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0: 2007, 1458.

Dispatch 911 Pine Plains. Are you responding? Dispatch 911 Pine Plains. Are you responding? Dispatch 912 Pine Plains, second dispatch, respond, automatic fire alarm, foyer smoke detector activation at the Kirkle residence, 546 Hicks Hill Road, Cross Street, Chandlin Lane, and Route 199, repeating to Pine Plains, second dispatch, respond, automatic fire alarm, foyer smoke detector activation, the Kirkle residence, 546 Hicks Hill Road, at 2010, 1458.

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1 Brenda 5971 is going to be route to MHR with 1 COS. New York State Police on board. Transporting to Mid-Hudson, BLS, State Police on board, 2015-1458.

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Dutchess, 912 Arlington, headquarters area, 3211, 13, 15, 45, 46, Arlington Medic 1, respond for a smoke condition in the residence, secondary to an oven fire. Also reporting a 70-year-old male psychiatric emergency, 310 Hooker Avenue, cross streets of Kingston Avenue and Ziegler Avenue, apartment number 5. Repeating to Arlington, headquarters area, respond for a smoke condition in the residence, secondary to an oven fire. Also reporting a 70-year-old male psychiatric emergency, 310 Hooker Avenue, apartment number 5. Town police have been notified at 2024-1458.

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1: Command on Command 3. There is no active fire. There's a light smoke condition. We're investigating with apparatus we have on the scene now.
0: Received, Arlington Command. No active fire. Operating with equipment you have on scene. Do you need any further for 3245?
1: No further dispatch for 45.
0: Received 2031, 1458.
1: Sounds like there's a plastic on that burner. He used the lighted cigarette. That's what happened.
2: Do you need a fan?
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No, you can cut them off. They're dealing with the patient.

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1: Arlington Command, go ahead.
0: This is ventilated. 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
1: Received, Arlington Command. Residence has been ventilated. One occupant to be transported by Arlington Medic 1, operating with 3211 on the scene. 32, 13, 15, 46, back in service. 2035, 1458. 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

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Repeating to Arlington, Station 5 area, respond, automatic fire alarm, Zone 1 smoke detector activation at Texas Roadhouse, 2323 South Road, at 2133-1458.

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Arlington 3215, you're responding 2134, 1458.

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Unionville, spawn station 2, area priority 4. I think I know a female abdominal pain, number 19, McCourt Road, Buffalo Mac Road. Repeating 2, Unionville, spawn station 2, area priority 4. 59-year-old female abdominal pain, number 19, McCourt Road, streaming along driveway off of Mac Road at 21, 51, 14, 47.

0: Duchess, 912, Town of Wappingers EMS, respond, Chelsea Fire District, Priority 4, 30-year-old female feeling dizzy and weak with arm pain at the Chelsea Ridge Apartments, 30 Chelsea Ridge Drive, cross streets of Pembroke Circle. 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

Regis, 911-2 Beekman, respond 32, 29-year-old female with a headache and arm numbness, 62 Mayfair Road, cross streets of Hillside Road and Gardner Hollow Road. Repeating to Beekman, respond priority 2, 29-year-old female with a headache and arm numbness, 62 Mayfair Road, 22, 21, 1458.

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0: now to East Fishkill, Station 1, Air 371, Medical on the spot. 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The Sagamore Development, number 8, Dunham Court. 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

0: 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Also be advised, police have been dispatched and are responding at 2631, 1447.
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2: Duchess, 911 to LaGrange, Station 2 area, respond. 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Priority 1, 54-year-old female, diabetic emergency, 29 Michelle Court at 2244-1458.

Lagrange 4778 67 on the scene. 2249 1458.

Duchess, 9-1-1-2 Arlington, Station 5 area, 3215 Arlington Medic 2, respond. Priority 1, 65-year-old female, passed out, now conscious, at Hyatt Place, 2165 South Road, cross streets of Sheep Road and Southgate Drive. 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Priority 1, 65-year-old female, passed out, now conscious, Hyatt Place, 2165 South Road. 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

0: Dutchess, 9-1-2, Dutchess, flycar 1, respond, mutual aid, Pleasant Valley Station 1 area, priority 1, 10-year-old female, difficulty breathing, 179 Bower Road, caution sir, Clark Lakes and Kensington Lane, repeating to Dutchess, flycar 1, respond, mutual aid, Pleasant Valley Station 1 area, priority 1, 10-year-old female, difficulty breathing, 179 Bower Road, at 2327, 1458.
1: I saw that Dr. Samuels one.

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One responding from Pleasant Valley, 2329, 1458.

0: That's on to Wappen near Station 1 area and New Hamburg. Respond for an outdoor odor of propane. It's going to be near the area of Solero Gas Station, 2558 South Avenue, between Franklindale Avenue and Elm Street. Pending to Wappingers and New Hamburg. Respond for an outdoor odor of propane. It's going to be in the area of the Solero Gas Station, 2558 South Avenue, at 2330-4247.
1: 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Duchess 9112, Pleasant Valley, are you responding?
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1: Call back. We're in the, we check around the Bolero. We're not smelling anything. Just want to make sure we're checking the right spot.
0: Received. We'll attempt a call. Attempt a call back. 2343-1458.
2: To Wabash Command. That may be a employee of the Bolero.
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That's Tower to Officers Command. 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

0: Pleasant Valley 5671 at the hospital.
1: Pleasant Valley 5671 arriving mid Hudson, 0-100 hours, 1458.
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Taconic DDSO, Didel, IRA, 310 Didel Road, cross streets of Pine Ridge Road and Just Brand Lane. 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

Range 4778, 67 responding, 0040, 1458.

LaGrange 4778 transporting ALS Mid-Hudson, 67's in service, 0100 hours, 1458.

calling City of Mass. Respond for 58-year-old came out calling. She can be on the intersection of Cox Street. Northwest. Respond for 58-year-old female falling on the side. Intersection of Cottage Street. Northwest.

911 to engine 3, city of respond for a 83-year-old female, clean breathing. Georgetown Square 274 Ave, Community Apartment F. Frank 1. 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

Dutchess, 9112 Pine Plains, second dispatch, respond, priority 1, 77-year-old male, difficulty breathing, with back pain, 2805 Church Street, cross streets of Birch Drive and Farview Avenue, repeating to Pine Plains, second dispatch, respond, priority 1, 77-year-old male, difficulty breathing, with back pain, 2805 Church Street, at 0221-1458.

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Dutchess, 9-1-2 Pine Plains. 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Priority 1, 77-year-old male, difficulty breathing with back pain. 2805 Church Street, cross streets of Birch Drive and Farview Avenue. 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Priority 1, 77-year-old male, difficulty breathing with back pain. 2805 Church Street at 0227-1458.

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year-old female fall on the sidewalk. She's now going to be looking at Cottage Street, North Hamilton. City EMS. 58-year-old female fall on the sidewalk. Now, is at Cottage Street, North Hamilton. Time now is 2:35.

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park any equipment, fine. 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

Dutchess, 912, Town of Pauley EMS, respond, Pauley Station 1 area, priority 4, 87-year-old female, feeling ill in the Cedar Valley Townhouses, 21 Evergreen Way, off of South Street. Repeating to Town of Pauley EMS, respond, Pauley Station 1 area, priority 4, 87-year-old female, feeling ill, Cedar Valley Townhouses, 21 Evergreen Way, at 0243-1458.

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Dutchess, 911 to Arlington, Station 5 area, 3215 Arlington, Med 1 respond, Priority 3, automatic medical alert, 96-year-old female, no patient contact at the Marola residence, 25 Cassie Road, cross streets of St. Joseph's Terrace and Sharon Drive. Repeating to Arlington, Station 5 area, respond, Priority 3, automatic medical alert, 96-year-old female, no patient contact at the Marola residence, 25 Cassie Road at 0308-1458.

Sitting down in the city in response for a 66-year-old female complaining of abdominal pain. Coming out on the sidewalk in front of the jail, 150 North Allen Street. Repeating, 66-year-old female complaining of abdominal pain. Coming out on the sidewalk in front of the jail, 150 North Allen Street. 90309.

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Duchess, 9112 Roosevelt, Station 4, area 63, 13, 14, 15, 51, Fairview with a ladder, West Clinton with an engine. Hyde Park EMS, respond for a reported fire on the deck at 3 Gloria Drive in Golden Meadows, cross streets of Jonathan Drive and South Cross Road. Repeating to Roosevelt, Station 4 area, Fairview with a ladder, West Clinton with an engine. Hyde Park EMS, respond for a reported fire on the deck in Golden Meadows, 3 Gloria Drive at 0428-1458.

Duchess, 912 Roosevelt 6611 13 14 15 51 or West Clinton, are you responding? Roosevelt 6314 assembling. Advisory responding 0434 1458. Roosevelt 6311, you're responding 0434 1458.

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0: Roosevelt 6314, you're responding 0435 1458. Roosevelt 6314, you're on the scene. 6315, you're responding 0435 1458.

Duchess, 911 to Roosevelt, 2nd Dispatch, 6351, West Clinton with an engine to respond. Station 4 area for a reported fire on the deck in Golden Meadows, 3 Gloria Drive, cross streets of Jonathan Drive and South Cross Road. Repeating to Roosevelt, 2nd Dispatch, 6351, West Clinton with an engine, respond Station 4 area for a reported fire on the deck in Golden Meadows, 3 Gloria Drive at 0437-1458.

Riverside Park Medic 1, you're on the scene, 0437, 1458. County Car 15, you're responding, 0438, 1458.

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Received Roosevelt Command. 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

Dutchess, 911 to all units responding, 3 Gloria Drive. 5 around 5 and 6 on the scene. 5 and 6 on the scene. 044 to 58.

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0: Roosevelt Command, time for a third for 51 and West Clinton 7111. Do you require a third dispatcher mutual aid?
1: Negative, you can hold
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South Harmony Hill Road, 75-year-old male chest pains going out and out, priority 1. 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

0: 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Priority 1, 75-year-old male, chest pains, McLean residence, 102 South Harmony Hill Road, cross streets of Forest Drive and Route 55. Being the Town of Pauling EMS, Pauling Station 1 area. Advised, Pauling Medic 1 is responding from a previous call. Priority 1, 75-year-old male, chest pains, McLean residence, 102 South Harmony Hill Road. 0444-1439.
1: 0444-1458.

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0: Duchess 912, Roosevelt Command, Command 3.
1: Roosevelt Command.
0: Roosevelt Command, this is your 30-30-minute part-timer notification.
1: We're still operating with all units ready for further extension. 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
0: Received, Roosevelt Command, still operating with all units, checking for further extension, continue the par, 0500 hours, 1458.

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0: Command. Rosebud Command, go ahead.
1: Father's out in an investigative state at this point. Going to be releasing Fairview and High Park Medic Unit operating with the remainder improvement.
0: Received, Roosevelt Command, fire is out, investigating further, releasing Fairview and Hyde Park Medic 1. Do you want to continue the PAR?
1: You can just continue the PAR timer, also you can start the fire inspector.
0: Discontinue the PAR, start the fire inspector at 0516-1458.

0: 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Officers Medical 11 transporting 1 ALS to the Bassett.
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0: Roosevelt Command, Fire Inspector contacted 45 minute ETA.
1: Yeah.
0: 0520.

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setting out one EMS pod for a female of arm pain. I mean, disturbed meteor on the scene. 8181 Academy Street. Repeating EMS spot for a feeling of arm pain from disturbance. CDR on the scene. 81 Academy Street. Sir Montgomery, Knox on 05.

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City Avenue, Engine 1, City Inn, for a 41-year-old female possible stroke, one side paralysis, via 130-130 Mansion Street. 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

Westbound G, 10 Fishkill EMS, are in about Station 1 area. Priority 1, 77-year-old female, short of breath, with the rapid heart rate. Regency at Fishkill, 232 Regency Drive, cross streets of West Merritt Boulevard. Repeating to 10 Fishkill EMS, we're about Station 1 area. Priority 1, 77-year-old female, short of breath, with a rapid heart rate. 232 Regency Drive at 0640 1448.

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9 9 9 9 9 9 9 9 9 9 9 9 9 9 9 9 9 9 9 9 9 9 9 9 9 9 9 9 9 9 9 9 9 9 9 9 9 9 9 9 9 9 9 9 9 9 9 9 9 9 9 9 9 9 9 9 9 9 9 9 9 9 9 9 9 9 9 9 9 9 9 9 9 9 9 9 9 9 9 9 9 9 9 9 9 9 9 9 9 9 9 9 9 9 9 9 9 9 9 9 9 9 9 9 9 9 9 9 9 9 9 9 9 9 9 9 9 9 9 9 9 9 9 9 9 9 9 9 9 9 9 9 9 9 9 9 9 9 9 9 9 9 9 9 9 9 9 9 9 9 9 9 9 9 9 9 9 9 9 9 9 9 9 9 9 9 9 9 9 9 9 9 9 9 9 9 9 9 9 9 9 9 9 9 9 9 9 9 9

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Sarsong to Arlington, Station 4, Area 3214, Arlington Medic 1. Priority 2, 77-year-old male, difficulty breathing, chest pain with a severe history. Lutheran Care Center, 965 Dutchess Turnpike, cross streets of Elizabeth Lane and Thomas Avenue. 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
2: That's 912 Arlington, second call on the district headquarters area 3211, 1332 46 for fire alarm sounding. 5709 Cherry Hill Drive, cross street of Dutchess Turnpike. Being to Arlington headquarters area, second call in the district, fire alarm sounding, 5709 Cherry Hill Drive. Advised 3214, out on a previous call, 0708 1439.

0: 46 responding. 3211 and 46 responding, 0710. 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Caller, state the fire alarm for sounding for 2 hours. Is 3213 responding, 0710. 3211, repeat your message.
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0: 292 on the scene with automobile alarm. 192 on the scene, automobile alarm, 0711, 1439.

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I went to Millbrook upgrading assignment for smoke condition in building. Carrick Arboretum Plant Science Building, 2801 Sharon Turnpike, Crossroads Loveless Drive, Route 44, 4911 has responded. Repeating to Millbrook upgrading the assignment for smoke condition in the building. The Carrick Arboretum Plant Science Building, 2801 Sharon Turnpike, 4911 has responded. 0714, 1439.

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3: Number 49 to 79, you're responding at 0716 4048.
1: So this is Cherry Hill Command. Town PD for 4th Electric, correct?

Westbound to East Fishkill Station 2, area 3971, East Fishkill, Medic 1. Priority 1, 87-year-old female hospital diabetic emergency, not alert. 425 South Greenhaven Road, cross streets of Seaman Road and Benson Road. Repeating to East Fishkill Station 2, area East Fishkill Medic, Priority 1, 87-year-old female diabetic emergency, not alert. 425 South Greenhaven Road at 0717-1448.

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Lieutenant Headquarters. 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Priority 1 response. Original call for a fire alarm sounding 5709 at Cherry Hill Drive, Crossview of Dutchess Turnpike. Repeating to Arlington Headquarters, there are Onto Medic 2 requests at the scene. 3211 and 46 are on the scene. Three female disoriented, also weak. Original calls for a fire alarm sounding 5709 at Cherry Hill Drive. Onto Medic 1 out in a previous call. 0719 1439.

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Commander 2, City MS, 31-year-old female, 39, pregnant, labor pain, 15, 13 South Clinton, Apartment 1, around Crowell Street, 4 Square, Main Street. Repeating 2, Engine 2, City MS, 31, 31-year-old female, 39 weeks pregnant, labor pain, 15, 13 South Clinton, Apartment 1, Crowell Street, 4 Square, Main Street. The patient's third child. Time now is 0740.

0: Seville, Town of Wapagers EMS, priority 1, 69-year-old female, difficulty breathing, asthma history, Whitegate Apartments, 17 Whitegate Road, cross street of McFarland Road, Apartment D, David. 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
2: Arlington, that's the call. 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

Thus, on to City of Beacon, Beacon Volunteer, City of Beacon, EMS, respond for a male stuck in an elevator. The Roundhouse Hotel, Spa, and Restaurant, 2 East Main Street, cross streets of Main Street and Leonard Street. Repeating to City of Beacon. Beacon Volunteer, City of Beacon, EMS, respond for a male stuck in an elevator at Roundhouse Hotel, Spa, and Restaurant, 2 East Main Street, to be in elevator number 3. 3 0 1 14, please.

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Repeat to Pleasant Valley, Station 1 area, and Medic 1, Friday 3, an auto accident. Male complaint of neck and shoulder pain. 2571 Route 44, 008-1439.

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1: 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BLS will be fine, correct? Your radio out there is scratchy. Just confirming. Additional ambulance. BLS will be fine.
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0: I went to Empress, Dutchess Ambulance 1, Mutual Aid, Pleasant Valley Station 1 area. So it says Pleasant Valley, an auto accident. 2571, Route 44, Cross Street, Hallowcrest Lane, and South Road. BLS unit will be sufficient. Repeating to Empress and Dutchess Ambulance 1, Mutual Aid to Pleasant Valley Station 1 to assist them in an auto accident.
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Thoughts on 2 Millbrook, priority 1, 60-year-old female difficulty breathing, Taconic DDSO, 9 partners. 1719 partners with the crush of Danielle Drive and Route 44. 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

0: 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Millbrook 4979 is responding.
1: 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Police have also been dispatched for the house watch. Unknown if the patient is the patient for the house watch.

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0: Touchdown to New Hackensack, automatic fire alarm, water flow zones 8, 1, and 5 at Hudson Valley Lighting, 151 Airport Drive, crossroads of Don Bosco Boulevard. Repeating to New Hackensack, automatic fire alarm, water flow zones 1, 5, and 8 at Hudson Valley Lighting, 151 Airport Drive.
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I'm in a city respond, Tubman Terrace Apartment. 130 Morgan Court. A boy. This is a dead end at William Street. 7-year-old female. Hospices. Repeat in city EMS. On Tubman Terrace, Apartment 134, Morgan Court, Apartment B, for the fall.

down to Hyde Park EMS, Roosevelt Titchens 5 area, priority to 66-year-old male with a lower GI bleed. Renaissance Rehab, 4975 Albany Post Road, crosses with Anderson School Road and Enderkill Drive. Repeating to Roosevelt Station 5 area and Hyde Park EMS Priority 2, 66-year-old male with a lower GI bleed, Renaissance Rehab, 4975 Albany Post Road, station located unit number 1, room 106, 0910-4248.

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0: Alarm company, they say the location was reporting no alarm activation. 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

to LaGrange, Station 2, Area 44, female psychiatric emergency, Hudson River Housing, 391 Manchester Road, Cross Streets, Old Manchester Road, Knoxville Road, room 160. Repeating to LaGrange, Station 2, Area 44, female psychiatric emergency, Hudson River Housing, 391 Manchester Road, room 160. Press the state, the scene secure, police are being dispatched. 0915, 1409.

0: 911-5071 is arriving at Vassar.
1: Guy at the hospital, 916, 14. 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
3: Range 4778, 4767 responding and received.
1: Range 4778, 67 responding, stage 917, 14, 39.

that song to kind of a media medic, a media fire district. Priority to evaluation of a female pepper spray to the face. Secondary to a neighbor dispute. Would be in the area of 4920 Route 22, crossings of Lavelle Road and Route 44. Repeating to Amenia, town of Amenia, medic. Priority to female with pepper spray to the face, secondary to a neighbor dispute. Would be in the area of 4920 Route 22. PD are on scene at 0919 1448.

0: 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I'm at fire alarm. Radio backup alarm. Arthur S. May Elementary School, 601 Dutchess Turnpike, cross streets of Taft Avenue and Maple Street. Repeating to Arlington headquarters area, automatic fire alarm, radio backup alarm at Arthur S. May Elementary School, 601 Dutchess Turnpike, 0920-1448. Arlington 3214, you're responding at 0921-1448. Arlington 3211-46, you're responding 0921-1448.
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0: Touchdown 2, time of 1. Just for clarification, this is going to be a neighbor at 4920. I believe she's an adult. She's got some burning to the face from the pepper spray. They did her eyes were fine. She had flushed them already.
1: Medic 1 received. Thank you for the update.

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0: Southbound 2, Armstrong Command, Command 3. 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Spoke with a Stephanie on site, stated it was dust in the center.
1: What was
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0: 1, back in service.
1: Westbound to LaGrange 47, 78,
2: 67. 78, copy, 70. Here in the lobby, burn route.
3: 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Automatic fire alarm. Air handler number 2. 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

0: Knife Sound 2, Canada Dover EMS, Dover Fusion 2 area, priority 1, 62-year-old female, cardiac history, possibly dehydrated with severe back pain. This will be DeLangelo's Auction Barn, 1073 West Dover Park Road,
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0: Cross streets of Waldo Road,
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1: Two-year-old
0: female, possibly dehydrated, severe back pain with cardiac history. This will be in the back of DeLangelo's Auction Barn, 1073 West Dover Road, at 0937-1448.

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0: So I went to Red Oak and Empress, priority 4, 49-year-old female with a thyroid problem. Mountain View Trailer Park, 155 Metzger Road, cross streets Holt Road and Barocco Boulevard, basically located in lot number 8. Getting to Red Hook and Empress, priority 4, 49-year-old female with a thyroid problem. Mountain View Trailer Park, 155 Metzger Road, basically located in lot number 8. 941-1439.
1: That's down to Milan and Empress. Station 1 area, priority 4, 50-year-old female, feeling ill, 42 Shields Road, cross street of Turkey Hill Road, and the county line. Repeating to Milan, station 1 area, and Empress, priority 4, 50-year-old female, feeling ill, at 42 Shields Road.
0: Abraham, what's your hospital? 0942, 1439.

on a Roosevelt Station 5, Area Hart Park EMS, Friday 4, 95-year-old female, transported to the hospital requested. Renaissance Rehab, 4975, Albany Post Road, Cross Street, Anderson School Road, and Hill Drive. Repeating to Roosevelt Station, 5 Area Hyde Park EMS, Friday 4, 95-year-old female, transported to the hospital requested. Renaissance Rehab, 4975, Albany Post Road. Patient located in room 213. 944-1439.

0: I'm going to write up for dispatch for the AMLS 34, 49-year-old female, thyroid problem. Mountain View Trailer Park, 155 Minster Road, cross streets of Polkro and Baraka Boulevard. Mean to write up check dispatch for the AMLS 34, 49-year-old female, thyroid problem, Mountain View Trailer Park, 155 Minster Road. Please locate lot number 8909-47, 14th Airline.
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0: Thoughts on to Milan Station 1 Area, 2nd Dispatch, Priority 4, 50-year-old female feeling ill, 42 Shields Road, cross streets of Turkey Hill Road and the county line. Repeating to Milan Station 1 Area, 2nd Dispatch, Priority 4, 50-year-old female feeling ill at 42 Shields Road, Empress with no unit, at 0948-1448.
1: Silverian 500. 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
1: Dover Fire Department, EMT 500.
0: Patient is going to be in the back part, stated to pull up near the Jeep and the caller would come outside.
1: Thank you.

that's down to Milan, Station 1 area, 3rd dispatch, initial dispatch for Dutchess Ambulance 1. Priority 4, 50-year-old female feeling ill, 42 Shields Road, cross street of Turkey Hill Road and the county line. Repeating to Milan, Station 1 area, 3rd dispatch, and Dutchess Ambulance 1. Priority 4, 50-year-old female feeling ill, 42 Shields Road. 0954, 1448.

Plus One is responding from TSP 55. Chambliss 1, you're responding from the Taconic en route 55 at 0955, 1448. Chambliss 1. Advising you guys to 33-minute ETA, 33-minute ETA. 3 Steve Zampras had no other unit and no response from Miley.

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1: Mile 483, you're on scene at 0957. Your ambulance is going to be Dutchess Ambulance 1 coming from the Taconic and Route 55. Requesting time planes at 0957 at time of dispatch, their ETA was 33 minutes.

westbound to Pine Plains. Response to Milan Station 1 area. Priority for 50-year-old female feeling ill. 42 Shields Road, crossing of Turkey Hill Road and the county line. Repeating to Pine Plains. Respond to Milan Station 1 area. Mutual aid. Priority for 50-year-old female feeling ill. 42 Shields Road. 0959-1448.

if you want to please or not. 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

2 City EMS Priority 1, 40-year-old female, unresponsive, is breathing. 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

0: 3214 and Medic 1 Priority 4, 71-year-old female complaining of dizziness. Castle Court Housing, 386 Van Wagner Road, cross streets of Hornbeck Road and the Duchess Rail Trail. Repeating, on to Station 4 area, on to Medic 1 Priority 4, 71-year-old female complaining of dizziness. Castle Court Housing, 386 Van Wagner Road, Pace Locane Apartment 122. 1010-1439.
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Royal Edges East, 4676 Albany Post Road, crossings of Scenic Drive and Hyler Drive. 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Priority 1, 43-year-old female, difficulty breathing with a severe headache. Royal Edges East, 4676 Albany Post Road, apartment 6, Edison Frank 2, at 10-14-1448.

Town of Pauling EMS, Pauling Station 2, area priority 1, 74-year-old male, difficulty breathing, also leg pain. 29 Budney Hill Road, cross streets of Route 293, Ripall Drive. Evening to Pauling, Town of Pauling EMS, Pauling Station 2 area. Priority 1, 74-year-old male, difficulty breathing, 29 Budney Hill Road, 1015, 1439.

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0: Bertha Ann North, 662, responding to 4676 Albany Post Road from the Hudson Regional Hospital.
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0: I just three city MS party 1 4-year-old male. 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

0: 71 to East Fishkill Station 2, Area 39, 32, 52, 39, 71, priority 3 for an auto accident. I-84 westbound, mile marker 53.9, cross street Hosner Mountain Road and the Route 52 overpass. Repeated to East Fishkill Station 2, Area priority 3 for an auto accident. I-84 westbound, mile marker 53.9, 1122, 1439.
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0: to East Fishkill, 2nd Dispatch for Station 2 Equipment 39, 32, and 52. Priority 3 auto accident, I-84 westbound, mile marker 53.9, cross streets Hauser Mountain Road and the Route 52 overpass. Repeat, East Fishkill Station 2 area, 2nd Dispatch for Equipment, Priority 3 for auto accident. I-84 westbound, mile marker 53.9.
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0: A for the state police reporting a rollover auto accident. Person is out of the vehicle.
1: 3971 copy. Thank you, John.

0: respond 84 westbound.
1: Cisco 3952 respond 1130. New York State Police on the scene reporting this was a rollover auto accident. The individual is out of the vehicle.

I want you to just pull out right there and slowing down traffic for now. Shut the left lane and let me get up here where it is.

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1: 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Shutting the right lane down. I'm just coming up now. It's on the inside.

0: City 911, City EMS response, 65 Delfield Street, across of Winfield Street, Hoffman. 74-year-old male, shortness of breath, temporary vision loss, both eyes this morning. Engine 1, City EMS, 65 Delafield Street, across of Winfield Street, Hoffman Street. 74-year-old, headache, shortness.
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0: On a tower ladder 3, respond engine 1, EMS call 65 Delafield Street to Winfield and Hoffman. 54-year-old male, headache, shortness of breath, temporary vision. Repeating 3. Engine 1, 65 Delafield Street between Winfield and Hoffman Street. 74-year-old male, headache, loss, shortness of breath.
1: 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Expansion module 97, Ashley duct smoke, return unit number 2. The shops at South Hills, 1895 South Road, cross street of Galleria Drive and Route 90. Repeating to New Hamburg and Wapters under pre-planned mutual aid, automatic fire alarm. Expansion module number 97, Ashley duct smoke, return unit number 2. South Hills, 1895 South. 1139, 1448.

0: the U-turn onto westbound.
1: 10-4, when you arrive, I want you to stop short of the incident and assist EMS with getting the patient located to the ambulance. And then once you get that taken care of, just check the vehicle out. Going to be on the right hand side as you come down, so I think your best bet will be to get moved over to the right.

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0: 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Just kind of let the traffic come down behind you so they can see the police car.
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0: So I'm going to put you in Service County 52. I'll put you in as well. Thank you.

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0: Westbound to Red Hook and Empress Priority. One 79-year-old male fallen with a head injury. 17 Church Street Extension, crossroad of Mole Drive. Repeating to Red Hook and Empress Priority. One 79-year-old male fallen with a head injury. 17 Church Street Extension, 1151-1448.
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2: That's on the red radar, are you responding?
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That's on to Red Hook. Second dispatch, priority one, 79-year-old male fallen with a head injury, 17 Church Street extension, cross street of Mole Drive. Repeating to Red Hook, second dispatch, priority one.

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I want a Dover Station 1 area for power lines ripped from a residence. Also, tree on the wires arcing and sparking. There's 89 10 Mile River Road, cross streets of Evan Road and J. May Circle. In a Dover Station 1 area for power lines been ripped from the residence. Also, tree on the wires arcing and sparking. 89 10 Mile River Road. 13-14-39. Medic 9 service. Medic 9 service 12.

SO on the City of Beacon. Beacon Volunteers, City of Beacon Medic Party, 130-year-old female. Allergic reaction to bee stings. We advise that the individual was stung 2 days ago. 29 Teller Avenue, cross streets of West Center Street and Fowler Street. Repeating to City of Beacon, Beacon Volunteers, City of Beacon Medic Priority 1, 32-year-old female, allergic reaction to bee stings. Advised the individual was stung 2 days ago, 29 Teller Avenue, 1217-1439.

15, 1218. The entrance to where she is will be to the left of the Beacon Daily door on Teller Avenue.

0: 8273 responding 1218. Entrance to the patient will be the door to the left of the Beacon Daily entrance. So on a Dover, I'm responding.
1: 3971 arriving faster.
0: Over at the hospital, 12-19, correction. East Fishville at the hospital, 1219. Dover Station, when are you responding?
2: Beacon Medical, I'm responding.
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0: 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D9, 10 Mile River Road, cross streets Evan Road and J. May Circle. NYSEC has been notified. Repeat to Dover, station 1 area for power lines ripped from residence. 89, 10 Mile River Road, 1220-1439. 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

0: City of Beacon. 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
1: That sound to City of Beacon, Third Colony District. Automatic fire alarm, second floor, front apartment, left bedroom. 396 Main Street, cross streets of Schenck Avenue and Teller Avenue. Repeating to City of Beacon, automatic fire alarm, second floor, front apartment, left bedroom at 396 Main Street. Be advised, 3315 is out on the previous at 1226 1448.
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0: 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Would you like us to head over to the second call?
1: That's negative. 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We'll put you in service, RMA, 1231, 1439.
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0: Dutch Cellon 2, Beekman Rescue Priority 1, 101-year-old female lethargic with labored breathing, past a curb fall. Salton Farms 3, carriage crossing, cross streets of Mount Pleasant Drive. Repeating to Beekman Rescue Priority 1, 101-year-old female lethargic, labored breathing from a past a curb fall. 3, carriage crossing, 1233, 1448.
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201 City, 31, unknown medical emergency involving a male. Eastman Towers, Montgomery Street, between Jefferson Street and Market Street, 9th floor by the elevator. Proceeding to enter City, MS Priority 1, unknown medical involving a male. Eastman Towers, 2222 Montgomery Street, between Jefferson Street and Little Market, 9th floor by the elevator. Come out 1301. Measure 1, 13 to 1.

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0: 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Repeating to Armenia Town, Armenia Medic. Priority 1, 86-year-old female. Possible activation of an internal defibrillator with cardiac history. 105 Cascade Road. 1314
1: Washington Street, Mansion Street, Marshall Street, 2D Davis. Tower 3. EMS. Priority 1. 87-year-old female, difficulty breathing. Lightheaded. Interface 66. 66 Washington. Apartment 2D is in David, between Marshall.

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Repeating to Village of Wapiters EMS, New Hamburg Fire District Priority for 21-year-old male MHL transport outside of Target, 2001 South Road. Town PD are on scene. Scene is secure. 1337, 1448.

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Hudson Valley Cancer Center, 159 Barnegat Road, crossways IBM Road and Hangin Loop, first floor, suite 101. Repeating to Arlington Station 5, Area onto Medic 2, Priority 4, 47-year-old female, abnormal labs. Hudson Valley Cancer Center, 159 Barnegat Road, first floor, suite 101. 1344, 1439.

Dashed on to Roosevelt Station, one area, 6371 Tanahide Park, EMS. Priority 1, 3-year-old male in a seizure with abnormal breathing. 9 Susan Court, Crested of Danvers Lane. Repeating to Roosevelt Station, one area, and Hyde Park, EMS. Priority 1, 3-year-old male in a seizure with abnormal breathing. 9 Susan Court, 1353, 1448.

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0: 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Ryan Beth responding, 1406, 1439. Park Manager 2, ALS Advancer, 1407, 1439.
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0: thoughts on to Wasaic. Tended over EMS, Dutch Ambulance 1, Dutch Fly Car 1. Priority 1, 51-year-old female, chest pain, AFib history, secondary to a disturbance, EMS to stage, 14 MacArthur Place, cross street of Tinkertown Road. Repeating to Wasaic, second call in the Tandem Media Medics coverage area. 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Priority 1, 51-year-old female, chest pain, AFib history, secondary to a disturbance, EMS stage, 14 MacArthur Place. State police are on.
1: City, respond, hybrid store.
0: 10-14, please.
1: 10-14-39. 53-year-old male, lower back pain, hamstring. Unable to walk Thursday. EMS respond. High Ridge Guard, Hudson Avenue extension.
0: 55. Dutch Ambulance 1, you're responding from Taconic and 55 at 1410, 1448.

0: to the hostel, 1410, 1409.
1: Dover Medic, when you're responding at 1410, 1448. Car 1 responding to, let's say, from Pleasant Valley. Dutch Flycar 1, you can remain in service. 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
0: Medic 1, you can return Dutch's ambulance as well.
1: Ambulance 1, did you copy? Ambulance 1, copy, thank you. Post traumatic, 11, 11, you're out of the hospital at 1411, 1448.

0: 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That's affirmative. Thank you.
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1: County units, National Weather Service issued a tornado watch for Dutchess County from now until 2100 hours. 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

Park EMS 32, 62-year-old female, psychiatric emergency. 66 Holt Road, cross street of Holt Road West, seen the Holt development. Repeating to Roosevelt Station 3 area, Hyde Park EMS 32, 62-year-old female, psychiatric emergency. 66 Holt Road. 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

0: that's on to Arlington Station 4, area 3214, Arlington Medic 1. Second call, Union District, priority 1, 81-year-old female, low blood pressure, UTI with cardiac history. 39 Thomas Avenue, crossroads of James Street, Dutchess Turnpike, repeating to Arlington Station 4, area Arlington Medic. Priority 1, 81-year-old female, low blood pressure, UTI, cardiac history. 39 Thomas Avenue, be advised, Arlington Medic 2 and 3213 are out on a previous at 1434, 1448.
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0: got down to Beacon Volunteer, City of Beacon EMS, Glenham Fire District. Priority 2, 41-year-old female fallen with a wrist injury. She's 8 months pregnant. 144 Belvedere Road, Crescent of Joy Place, Old Town Road. Repeating to Beacon Volunteer, City of Beacon EMS, Glenham Fire District. Priority 2, 41-year-old female fallen with a wrist injury. Also 8 months pregnant. 144 Belvedere Road.
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2: 279 is responding.
0: You can volunteer 8279, you're responding at 1436, 1448.
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0: on to East Fishkill Station, 1 area 3971 in Medic 1, priority 1, 84-year-old male, right side pain, cardiac history, unable to ambulate. 35 Innsbruck Boulevard, cross streets of Mountain Pass Road and Dogwood Road, Little Switzerland Development. 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

southbound to Arlington Station 5 area, 3215 Arlington Hispanic 2, priority 1, sinkhole, episode, now conscious, unknown breathing status. 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Arlington 3215, you're responding 1503-4238.

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1: Island Old County Unit, National Weather Service has issued a severe thunderstorm warning for central Dutchess County from now till 1630 hours. Severe weather threatens your area. All available personnel advised to report to your respective stations for standby. Repeating to all county units, National Weather Service issued a severe thunderstorm warning for central Dutchess County from now till 1630 hours. If severe weather threatens your area, all available personnel are advised to report to respective stations for standby. 1527-1439.
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1: 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East Fiscal PD is on the scene. We'll check with them.

0: I'm on City, correction, engine 2 City Mess, Friday 1 for report of mail down, not CPR instructions given, in front of 34 Main Street, Corso Crano, repeating, correction, engine 2 City Mess, respond, Friday 1, report of mail down, not breathing, in front of 364 Main Street, Corso Crano, and Academy, time 19.
1: Sound 2, Milan Station 3 area, respond for a tree struck by lightning. 17 Wyant Lane, cross street of North Road. Repeating 2, Milan Station 3 area, respond for a tree struck by lightning. 17 Wyant Lane, please also be dispatched for the house watch. 15, 36, 14, 48.

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1: 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Meadow Ridge Apartments 2, 134 Matawan Road, cross streets of Camp Beacon Road and Meadow Ridge Circle. 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Meadow Ridge Apartments 2, 134 Matawan Road, Apartment 216, 1537, 1448. 1537.

0: 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On that fire alarm, jail alarm activation. Renaissance Rehab, 4975, Albany Post Road. 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
1: Dispatch on 2 Milan, second dispatch, station 3 area. Respond for a tree struck by lightning, possibly a transformer in fault. 17 Wyant Lane, cross street of North Road. Repeating to Milan, station 3 area, second dispatch. For a tree struck by lightning, possibly a transformer involved. 17 Wyant Lane. PD have been dispatched for the house lot and Central Hudson Lowe's notified. 1542, 1448.

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0: on the scene, 1542, 1439.
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Dutch Famous 1, Dutch's Fly Car 1. Chelsea Fire District, Priority 2, 77-year-old female, problem with a catheter. Beacon Dialysis, 1485 Route 90, cross streets of Fotis Lane, Brockway Road. 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We advise 82, 79, 73, City of Beacon Medic 1 are out on previous, 1545, 1448.

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1: so you're responding to the third call at 1546, 1448.
2: 6315 responding.
3: 315 responding, 1546, 1439.
4: Samuel Swan is responding from TSC 55.
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0: 112 Wappingers, Station 1 area, New Hamburg, with an engine. Village of Wappingers EMS. There's smoke in the basement. Fire alarm sounding. 2518 South Avenue, between Route 90 and Maple Street, the apartment number 1. Repeating 2 Wappingers, New Hamburg with an engine. Village of Wappingers EMS. Smoke in the basement. Fire alarm sounding. 2518 South Avenue, apartment number 1.
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79 15. Bob, Virginia, you got to repeat your cover. 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

That's on to you, East Fishkill Station 1 area, third call in the district. 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

0: Dutch 912 County Units, the National Weather Service has issued a flash flood warning for west central Dutchess County from now until 1900 hours. If severe weather threatens your area, all available personnel are advised to report to your respective stations for standby. Repeating to all county units, the National Weather Service has issued a flash flood warning for west central Dutchess County from now until 1900 hours. 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I'm now 1559, dispatcher 1456.
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0: that's on to City of Beacon, Beacon Volunteer, City of Beacon EMS, Third Colony District. Priority 1, 59-year-old male, high blood pressure, cardiac history. 66 Tompkins Terrace, crossing of Tompkins Avenue. Repeating to City of Beacon, Beacon Volunteer, City of Beacon EMS, Priority 1, 59-year-old male, high blood pressure, cardiac history. 66 Tompkins Terrace, be advised. 82, 79, and 73 are out on previous.
1: 1601-1448. 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
4: 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South Bridge Street, South Bridge Street.
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7: Also power out in the area. I have a phone number.
4: One responding. Correction 72.

0: Wapner, second dispatch for remainder 6811 has responded. Second dispatch for New Hamburg with an engine, smoke in the basement, possible furnace malfunction, 2518 South Avenue between Route 90 and Maple Street. Repeating to Wapner, second dispatch, as well as New Hamburg, smoke in the basement, possible furnace malfunction, 2518 South Avenue. 1605, 1456.
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2: I think one mutually to Fairview. 31-62-year-old male not breathing, 19 School Street between Kobe Terrace Cottage Road. Repeating to...
0: Officer 68, 12 or 55,
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0: 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Automatic fire alarm, zone 172 at 2 Neptune Road, crusher of South Road. 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Automatic fire alarm zone 172 at bounce 2 Neptune Road, 1610 4248.
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0: 246, responding.
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0: 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Repeating to polling medic, station 1 area, Friday 3, automatic, medical alert, no patient contact, Hamlet at polling building number 1, 45 Castagna Drive, apartment 119. 1660, 1456. How are the HVAC guys working on the roof?
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3: City 91 Tower 2, city respond priority 1 for 27 female syncope. A little mental status. 39 North Hamilton Street, Apartment 1, Tower 2, City of Massachusetts, Party 1 for 27-year-old female. Currently, on status, 139 North Hamilton Street, Apartment number 2, for I am Parker.
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0: 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Priority 1, 79-year-old female, labored breathing, 13 Robin Hill Drive off of Cortland Drive. Repeating to LaGrange, Station 3 area. Priority 1, 79-year-old female, labored breathing, 13 Robin Hill Drive. 1632, 1456.
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1 for carbon monoxide alarm sounding. 30 North Clover Street, across of Donahue Place and Main Street. Repeating 2-1 and ladder 1. Report of a carbon monoxide alarm sounding. Hell of symptoms reported. 30 North Clover Street, across of Donahue Place and Main Street. Time now, 16:07.

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0: But then this is going to be a bad sector. 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

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Police also being dispatched, 6779 on a previous call. 1700, 1464.

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Balance 2 Neptune Road off of South Road. Repeating to Arlington Station 5, Area, automatic fire alarm. Balance 2 Neptune Road, call reporting outdoor bell, correction, alarm company reporting outdoor bell trouble. 1701, 1456.

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Priority 4, 33-year-old female, mental health emergency, 35 O'Brien Hill Road, cross feature Route 82 and Tompkins Road. AP in Unionville, second dispatch, station one area. Priority 4, 33-year-old female, mental health emergency, 35 O'Brien Hill Road. Unionville 6779 is out in previous call, 1707, 1477, 64.

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1 to Arlington Station 5, area 3215, Medic 1, Party 4. 87-year-old male who has fallen in the Elliptus, St. Simeon Building 7, 7 Maple Grove Lane, between Second Mile Drive and Woody's Way, apartment O is an ocean. 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

Dodge Mountain LaGrange, 3rd EMS call in the District Station 3 area. 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LaGrange 4779, 67 and 78 on a previous call. 1738, 1464.

412 Beekman, Party 4, 83-year-old female, feeling ill, also reporting abnormal lab values. Chelsea Cove Condos, 5106 Chelsea Cove North, off of Miller Road. Repeating to Beekman, Party 4, 83-year-old female, feeling ill. Abnormal lab values, the Corby residence, 5106 Chelsea Cove North, 1738-1456.

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0: That's now LaGrange, 2nd U.S. Call District, Station 3 area, 4778, responding to previous call. 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Priority 1, 89-year-old male, shortness of breath, 169 Meadow Lane, LaGrange 47-7967, out of previous call. 1745,
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1: I have one arriving at the

912, 10 official EMS, Roundabout Fire District, Priority 1, 20-year-old female, thinkable episode, now reportedly semi-conscious with chest pain, Camp Anita Bliss Kohler, 436 Van Wick Lake Road, between Dallas Lane and West Hook Road. Repeating to 10 official EMS, Roundabout Fire District, Priority 1, 20-year-old female, thinkable episode, now reportedly semi-conscious and with chest pain, Camp Anita Bliss Kohler, 436 Van Wick Lake Road. 1750, 1456.

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EMS respond, party 4, female feeling weak, 184 on the street, first street, Hill Park, correct, it's called Hill Park, hitting EMS respond, party 4, 200 female feeling weak, 184 North Clinton Street, cross streets, two entrances to College Park. 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

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Cross streets are Cornwall Meadow Lane and Sweet Corn Drive, for the ARC of Mid-Hudson. Marine Penis of Town of Pauling, U.S., mutually to Putnam County Patterson Fire District, for a 77-year-old male, alter mental status, 393 Cornwall Hill Road, the ARC of Mid-Hudson, at 1806-1464.

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1: Hackensack Fire District, Priority 4, 78-year-old male, lift assist requested, 102 Farmington Road between Linwood Drive and Fairhaven Drive. Repeating to Tunnel Officers EMS, New Hackensack Fire District, Priority 4, 78-year-old male, lift assist, 102 Farmington Road, 1818, 1456.

southbound East Fishkill, station 2 area 3971, priority 392 year old female, single episode 11, Prentice Drive off of Route 52. Repeating to East Fishkill, station 2 area 3971, priority 392 year old female, single episode 11, Prentice Drive. 1829, 1464.

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1: Awesome.
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incident. I'm on engine 23, ladder 1, tower. 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Falkill, 18 Rose Street. Repeating engines 1, 2, 3, ladder 1, tower, ladder 2. 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The building struck by lightning. No fire. No scene. Audible fire. Commons, 18 Rose Street. Of course, she's dead end of Maine. Time is 1828.

0: Roger, 3. B, 30, all responding units. Need a direct call from the employee to notify us that fire alarm was sounding due to the building struck by lightning. He did say there was no smoke or fire.
1: Received.
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1: 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Party 1, 62-year-old male. Difficulty breathing. Allergic reaction to medications. 14 Bloomer Road between West Clove Mountain Road and Patrick Drive. PBT Unionville Station 2 area. Party 1, 62-year-old male. Difficulty breathing. Allergic reaction to medications. 14 Bloomer Road. 1839,
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0: 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I'm going to contact the alarm company.
1: I'm touching out of Dover, Station 2 area. On that fire alarm, Harlem Valley Transfer Station 3, Commerce Drive, off of Route 22. Repeating to Dover, Station 2 area. On that fire alarm, Harlem Valley Transfer Station 3, Commerce Drive, and 1840, 1464.

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Roger 3211 on the scene, nothing showing, 1843, 1450.

the Wavengers, Wabash Station 1 area, priority 1, 87-year-old female, high blood pressure and abnormal breathing, 19 South Remsen Avenue between Prospect Street and East Main Street. Repeating to Village of Wavengers EMS, Wabash Station 1 area, priority 1, 87-year-old female, high blood pressure and abnormal breathing, 19 South Remsen Avenue, 1846, 1456.

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on to Arlington, Station 3 area, 3213, and Medic 2, Party 2, 87-year-old male who has fallen with back pain, 10 Homer Place off of Greenvale Farms Road. 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
2: 7 14.
0: I'm pulling EMS. Second call. Dutch Samuels 1. Priority 3 auto accident, 124 Harmony Road. Patterson also being dispatched for an ambulance. 1907 1464.
2: Arlington Medic 2, you're on the scene at 1907 1456.
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0: 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Automatic fire alarm, Adams Ferry, Kerr Farm, 765 Dutchess Turnpike. 1935, 1456.
1: County, medic 71 will be responding to the call at a front book. Medic 71, you're responding at 1935, 1464. Other units, go ahead.
0: Arlington, go ahead.
2: Unit Adams, this is going to be that completing the C3 pattern. You can terminate this call.
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out of Billerton, time of the East Medic. 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

minutes for the automatic fire alarm. Be advised, there was a language barrier in the call. Was a little worked up, stuttering a bit. He identified 37 North Perry Street. His phone was cutting to the 20 North Perry Street.

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0: Just 912 Empress, West Clinton Fire District, Party 4. 13-year-old male, requesting detox, Cornerstone of Rhinebeck, 91 Serenity Hill Road off of Mile End Hollow Road. 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